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9: Recent survey conducted by Common Sense Media found one-third of teenagers prefer AI companions over humans for serious conversations. There's a term for that, social offloading. And experts we talked to warned that this habit could be stunting emotional growth, leaving an already isolated generation who came of age during the pandemic even less prepared for the messiness of human interaction. Sure, AI can help you polish whatever it is you're looking to say, but that's not very human, right? It's the messiness that makes our interactions with each other so real. It's also what makes them so validating, help us to develop our confidence, our voice, our deep bonds with each other. Psychiatrists we talked to encouraged turning to family or friends when you're struggling to express yourself. They are keen to help. I'm Dr. Sanjay Gupta, helping you live a better life.
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8: For the 9th year in a row, Finland has been named the happiest country in the world. That's according to the World Happiness Report put out every year by the Wellbeing Research Center at the University of Oxford in the UK. Two other Nordic nations, Iceland and Denmark, came in at numbers 2 and 3. Now, having spent quite a bit of time in these countries over my 2.5 decades as a journalist, I can tell you that this is not at all that surprising. There's an entirely different way of thinking in these countries. We before me, you might say. In other words, the mentality is less adversarial and much more, we're all in this together. One other interesting thing that came up was that no matter where someone lived, the more time they spent on social media, the less happy they were. Want to smile? It's simple. Put your phone away for a bit. I'm Dr. Sanjay Gupta, helping you live a better life.
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14: 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They are keen to help. 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
3: If you're caring for an aging parent, you may feel quite often that you're alone in what you're doing. But you're not. Not by a long shot. According to a new report by the Pew Research Center, 10% of U.S. adults are caring for a parent over age 65. Millions more are caring for a spouse or partner 65 or older. Beyond the sheer numbers, this report, perhaps unsurprisingly, found a major difference in caregiver well-being between men and women. One psychologist we spoke to suggested thinking 5 years in the future and imagining where you are right now. Will you be glad you took something on, or regretful that you didn't? You also need to cut yourself some slack, he said, especially women. Don't try to shoulder all of the burden by yourself. You might need to ask for help before you burn out. You'll be so glad you did. I'm Dr. Sanjay Gupta, helping you live a better life.
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1: 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Have you downloaded the United app yet? 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I mean, it does a lot of cool stuff. It'll keep track of your purchases. 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
9: More and more people are using magnesium supplements to help them sleep. But are they safe? And do they really work? Well, first, let's talk about actual magnesium. That's an essential mineral that is needed for more than 300 different processes in the body, according to one dietitian. And most people get enough of it simply from the foods they eat. Now, if you're not getting enough, there are a few different types of supplements you can try. But as always, you should talk to your doctor before starting any new medication or supplement, whether it's prescription or over the counter. Now, when it comes to the science, we looked into this, and I gotta say, there's not a lot of strong evidence that magnesium supplements will actually help you sleep. They might help you manage pain, they might help you lower your stress levels, or work to get your muscles to relax. And maybe it's those things then that help you get some better sleep. I'm Dr. Sanjay Gupta, helping you live a better life.
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6: For the ninth year in a row, Finland has been named the happiest country in the world. That's according to the World Happiness Report put out every year by the Wellbeing Research Center at the University of Oxford in the UK. Two other Nordic nations, Iceland and Denmark, came in at numbers 2 and 3. Now, having spent quite a bit of time in these countries over my 2.5 decades as a journalist, I can tell you that this is not at all that surprising. There's an entirely different way of thinking in these countries. We before me, you might say. In other words, the mentality is less adversarial.

0: 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One other interesting thing that came up was that no matter where someone lived, the more time they spent on social media, the less happy they were. Want to smile? It's simple. Put your phone away for a bit. I'm Dr. Sanjay Gupta, helping you live a better life.
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Texas 95.7, The Armadillo, Amarillo's own Miguel Rosales, and No Fly List. Charlie Crockett is going to be at the Lumberyard in Kenyon coming up August 27th. Looking forward to that show. And, of course, Lumberyard, by the way, serves up a delicious lunch. It is the lunch hour. So here is the latest from Charlie. It's called Low Down Freedom.

0: I'm loving that song, Highway Robbery, from Jason Scott and the High Heat. Check those guys out up at the 8750 Music Festival in Red River, August 12th through the 16th. Kicks off the 12th with Uncle Becca's Pre-Funk at the Motherlode Saloon. And that features Travis Roberts this year. Last year it was Jordan Nix. This year it'll be Travis Roberts. Looking forward to catching him Wednesday night, the 12th. And then the things get going. The 13th through the 16th, The Great Divide, Uncle Lucius, Bart Crow, Coup de Grace, Sonny Sweeney, Jason Scott in the High Heat, Summer Dean, Kelly McWee, Max and Heather Stallings, Walt Wilkins, Dallas Burrow, Pat Byrne, Topo Chico Cowboys, and Bree Bagwell, Courtney Patton, and so many more. Whole bunch more. 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

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Here's Adam Chaffins with King of Cold Dust County.

0: latest from Benjamin Todd, the bottle's gone on Texas 95.7, the Armadillo. Craig Vaughn with you in the studio. Let's see, busy week this week at the Golden Light on 6th Street. This Sal and the Stonewall Hippies will be there with Landon Fisher coming up this Friday night. Jason Eady and the Midnight River Choir on Saturday night. And the Tejas Brothers for Father's Day Sunday soundtrack. Check. Can't talk. And those are... That's an all-ages show, so you can bring the kids out for that one. I don't know. That's a rare thing to have the kids show up at Golden Light. So, yeah, it's 12 and under are in for free, actually. Go enjoy the Tejas Brothers for Father's Day coming up this Sunday at the Golden Light on 6th Street. What a great week of music, though. And then next week, Colton Moore and the Clever Few will be here on Thursday, the 25th, followed up by Brother and the Haze on the 26th. So, it's got some really good stuff coming up at the Golden Light on 6th Street. Plus...
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Jay Jackson, Daddy Tried on Texas 95.7 The Armadillo. 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

0: Alicia Morgan with Lucky on Texas 95.7, the Armadillo. Greg Vaughn in with you. The Coben Puckett PBR is coming up to the Amarillo National Center at the Tri-State Fairgrounds. That's coming up July 11th. It'll be here before you know it. That's a Saturday. It's going to be awesome. It always is. They've added some new seating things, some dirt pass box suites. 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
0: 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From John Bauman to Jonathan Tyler. From Courtney Patton to the Panhandlers. 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

0: Amarillo Zone, Katie Beth Mim with Dance Hall Dreams on Texas 95.7, The Armadillo. Coming up at the Lumberyard this Friday night, it's Mike Ryan. Next Saturday, they've got Jason Bolin and the Stragglers. And then the Friday after that, July 3rd, that's when Aaron Watson and William Clark Green will be there at the Lumberyard in Canyon. A lot of great shows coming up. Charlie Crockett in August. This one I'm really looking forward to. That would be Hayes Carl and the Band of Heathens. So Hayes and the Heathens, Friday, September 4th, in the backyard at the Lumberyard. That's going to be an amazing show. So good stuff coming up at the Lumberyard. Get all your details. 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
6: 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And there's perhaps no movement more fundamental than walking. It reinforces the alignment, stability, and coordinated muscle activation that supports how your body moves, whether you're doing strenuous exercise or simply going about your daily life. This is according to Dana Santis, a strength and conditioning specialist. Even though you walk every day, Dana does say you can make small adjustments to immediately improve your walking mechanics. So, keep your rib cage stacked over your pelvis. 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Allow your arms to swing naturally in coordination with your legs. Keep your gaze forward, your jaw relaxed, and then just breathe in through your nose and out through your mouth. I'm Dr. Sanjay Gupta, helping you live a better life.
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Jordan Nix with Easy Tiger on Texas 95.7, the Armadillo, Amarillo's only station for independent country. Craig Vaughn with you in the studio on a Tuesday. Nice outside, at least it looks nice outside. Our studios down here in downtown face third between Polk and Taylor, and I could see part of the sky. Otherwise, I would see all rural building, but a little breezy out there. Looks like a nice day. It does. I need to get up out of here and go step outside. Maybe I'll do that while you're listening to Josh Adrian, When You Were Mine, Texas 95.7, The Armadillo.

Casey Musgraves and Everybody Wants to Be a Cowboy on Texas 95.7, The Armadillo, your station for independent country. Craig Vaughn in with you. Coming up this week at the Golden Light on 6th Street, MC Chris will be there tomorrow night. That will be a fun show. It's not country, but it will be a blast for that one, that's for sure. Sal and the Stonewall Hippies will be here on Friday night at the Golden Light on 6th Street with Landon Fisher. And then on Saturday night, Jason Eady and the Midnight River Choir. That reminds me, I need to text Jason, see if I can get him in the studio. And Tejas Brothers, Sunday, which is Father's Day. Man, you got yourself all mixed up now. Father's Day Sunday. It's a Sunday sound check. Doors will open up at 5 o'clock. And that's an all-ages show on Sunday for Father's Day. Colton Moore and the Clever Few will be here next Thursday, June 25th, followed by Brother in the Haze on the 26th.

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1: 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From John Bauman to Jonathan Tyler, from Courtney Patton to the Panhandlers. 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

Ian Noe, burning down the prairie on Texas 95.7, the Armadillo, Amarillo's only station playing you independent country music. Craig Vaughn in with you. Here's Elizabeth Cook and Evan Felker from Turnpike. 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

0: Magnolia Brothers and Faith on Texas 95.7, The Armadillo. Tickets are on sale now for the Coben Puckett PBR. It's his, did we say 11th or 12th annual? I can't remember now. I've been doing it a long 12th. It's his 12th annual PBR. It's coming up on Saturday, July 11th at 7:30 at the Amarillo National Center, Tri-State Fairgrounds, presented by Michelob Ultra. Going to be a good time. Always is. Some just excellent entertainment. Don't miss out. That's coming up. It's going to be here before you know it. Saturday, July 11th is what? How many? One, two, three. Maybe like 3 weeks away? Four? Maybe 4 weeks? I don't know. I can't see my calendar really good from where I'm sitting. Something like that, though, okay? Don't want to miss out. Get your tickets. They're on sale now over at Coben Puckett PBR, the 12th annual Coben Puckett PBR.
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12: This is the first single, Won't You Come Out Tonight.

Doors will open up at 5 o'clock, and that's an all-ages show. Actually, 12 and under are in free, so better get there early. Colton Moore and the Clever Few, haven't seen these guys in years, are going to be back next Thursday, the 25th, followed by Brother in the Haze on the 26th. A lot of good stuff coming up at the Golden Light on 6th Street. And, of course, don't forget James McMurtry will be

0: Texas 95.7, the Armadillo. Craig Vaughn with you in the studio. Have you downloaded the United app yet? It's very, very cool. I mean, it does a lot of cool stuff. It'll keep track of your purchases. 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
13: More and more people are using magnesium supplements to help them sleep. But are they safe? And do they really work? Well, first, let's talk about actual magnesium. That's an essential mineral that is needed for more than 300 different processes in the body, according to one

0: dietitian. And most people get enough of it simply from the foods they eat. Now, if you're not getting enough, there are a few different types of supplements you can try. But as always, you should talk to your doctor before starting any new medication or supplement, whether it's prescription or over the counter. Now, when it comes to the science, we looked into this, and I gotta say, there's not a lot of strong evidence that magnesium supplements will actually help you sleep. They might help you manage pain, they might help you lower your stress levels, or work to get your muscles to relax. And maybe it's those things then that help you get some better sleep. I'm Dr. Sanjay Gupta, helping you live a better life.
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0: Caleb Barr, Traveling Boots on Texas 95.7, The Armadillo. Coming up Friday night at the Lumberyard in Canyon, it's Mike Ryan. And then next Saturday, it'll be Jason Boland and the Stragglers. That's the 27th. Followed by Aaron Watson and William Clark Green on July 3rd. Muscadine Bloodline coming. Charlie Crockett's coming. This one, Hayes Carl and the Band of Heathens, Hayes and the Heathens. They'll be here on September 4th. Tickets for all those and several others are on sale now. This is Craig Vaughn from 95.7 The Armadillo. 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

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Craig Vaughn in with you. Here's the Red Clay Strays, Demons in Your Choir.

0: Armadillo. Looking forward to heading up to Red River in August, the 12th through the 16th. 8750 Barbecue and Music Festival going on up there. 8750festival.com for all the details. Don't want to miss Coup de Grace, Bart Crowe, Great Divide, Uncle Lucius, Sonny Sweeney, Jason Scott in the High Heat, Bree Bagwell. Our own Travis Roberts will be there on Wednesday night, the 12th, for the Uncle Becca pre-funk at the Motherlode. A lot of good stuff. Lots of, a whole bunch. Walt Wilkins, Topo Chico Cowboys, Max and Heather Stalling. I'm just scraping the surface here. Courtney Patton. So many more. 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

0: 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Coming up tomorrow night, not tomorrow night, coming up this Friday night at the Golden Light on 6th Street. Actually, tomorrow night, MC Chris is at the Golden Light on 6th Street, and that will be a very fun show. Stonewall Hippies with Landon Fisher are there Friday night at the Golden Light. And then Jason Eady and the Midnight River Choir coming up Saturday night at the Golden Light on 6th Street. That's an amazing show. I love when those guys get to do this tour with Midnight River Choir opens the show, and then Jason Eady comes on stage, and it's Midnight River Choir as his band. It's just, it's awesome. And then Sunday night, the Tejas Brothers with a Sunday sound check. Doors open at 5. Kids 12 and under free. That's right, doing an all-ages show at the Golden Light on 6th Street. Kids will get to feel cool that day. Colton Moore and the Clever Few next Thursday. Brother in the Haze next Friday. A lot of good stuff coming up.
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12: A better life with Dr. Sanjay Gupta.
13: Heart disease is still the leading cause of death here in the United States and around the world. But what if there was something you could do earlier in life to reduce the odds of becoming a statistic? Well, here in the United States, tens of millions of adults already take a statin to lower their cholesterol. But new guidance put out by the American College of Cardiology and the American Heart Association now emphasize that treating high cholesterol sooner could significantly reduce a person's lifetime risk of heart attack or stroke. How early are we talking? In your 30s, believe it or not. Of course, you need to talk to your doctor about whether statins are right for you, but you should know that the evidence is really starting to stack up that shows the earlier you get a jump on reducing lifelong exposure to plaque-causing lipids and lipoproteins, the better the odds are going to be for you. Make sure you get your cholesterol checked. That's the first step. I'm Dr. Sanjay Gupta, helping you live a better life.
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Wells. 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

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Craig Vaughn with you in the studio. Her, that album she put out is so good. It's so good that when you, we've got charts that show, you know, what songs are playing where, and like every song on Middle of Nowhere, every single one of them is getting heavy play all across the country. Not just, usually it's one song like Dry Spell, and that one, because it was first, is leading the way, but then everything else on there, Everybody Wants to Be a Cowboy, Middle of Nowhere, Uncertain Texas. I mean, like every song is getting played all over the country right now. It's kind of amazing. So good stuff. 5 o'clock Drive Home is brought to you by Cool Horse on South Bell. 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

0: Thomas Chorba, the big time on that new Turtlebox Records. Turtlebox jumping into kind of the distribution label thing with musicians. Thomas Chorba, I do believe, is the first one, so I'm kind of excited to see who else they're going to sign. But big congrats to Thomas Chorba, Turtlebox. Man, those things are awesome. They're amazing. Those Bluetooth speakers are just crazy. Anyway, 5 o'clock drive home brought to you by Cool Horse on South Bell. 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Here's Brennan Lee with her Guy Clark cover of Texas 1946.
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0: Bree Bagwell and Show Me on Texas 95.7, The Armadillo. Such a great song. So glad I got to see her play that live. I was like, how come you didn't send that one? How come nobody sent that to us? Yeah, I don't know. Well, send it to me. I want to play it. Anyway, good stuff from Bree Bagwell. Greg Vaughn with you in the studio. 5 o'clock drive home brought to you by Cool Horse on South Bell. 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

latest from Caitlin Butts, Never Really Mine, on Texas 95.7, the Armadillo. The 5 o'clock drive home brought to you by Cool Horse on South Bell. Yeah, I got an email from Randy Rogers sending me Ashton Naylor's new song. And what do you do? Like, I've never gotten an email from Randy Rogers. He's like, hey, this is Randy Rogers. This is my buddy Ashton Naylor, and I'd love for you to listen to his song. Kind of one of those kind of emails. And I'm like, okay. I guess if Ashton sent it, I might not have given it as serious a thought as if Randy Rogers sent it to you. So anyway, 5 o'clock drive home brought to you by Coors. Here's Ashton Naylor with Backslide.

0: Joshua Ray Walker. Good stuff. That's called Shoot Me Straight. And that's off his Ain't Dead Yet album. Played that one for you on the album hour last week or the week before. I can't remember. I think last week I played had Taylor Honeycutt in studio and just talked to Taylor instead of playing an album. I do have several this week, though. I got a new one from Jason Eady, Tulsa Turnaround. He's here Saturday at the Golden Line. I play that one on Thursday. Also have a Caleb Caudill album that is really good. And also have one from Nathan Evans Fox, plus a EP from Whitney Rose I want to play. So you might get a bunch of album hours this week after today at 6 o'clock. I'll let you know for sure. Anyway, 5 o'clock drive home brought to you by Cool Horse on South Bell. 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